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0: We'll play the country music. You add the rootin' and tootin', the caterwauling, and the yeehaws.
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0: Yeah, boy, there's some smooth country music right there. Great belly rubbing, buckle shining dance track. Of course, Dan and Shay singing Say So. It's Con Man Live and Loud. More great music straight ahead. And looks like Nate Smith and Ella Langley up next.
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9: And this News Minute on X brought to you by Adobe Wald's Gin, N5 Wireline, and Seaboard Foods. All are proud supporters of Area Youth on X. Do want to remind you, we will be off of the air some tomorrow on Sunday, beginning just after 11 o'clock or so, and probably till about 5 on Sunday. We have some work taking place at our transmitter site. It is planned, but we will be off of the air some on Sunday afternoon. We will still be streaming at KXDJRadio.com. That will not be impacted. The National Cow Calling Weekend has been taking place in Miami this weekend. They've got Cowboy Church beginning tomorrow on Sunday morning at 11. Area youth camps that begin on Monday, the Pampa Tennis Camp actually continues. Also starting on Monday, the Groover Greyhounds Baseball Camp, the Pampa Future Lady Harvester Softball Camp, and the Perryton Youth Baseball Camp. Showers out, 60 tonight. Back to the heat beginning Sunday in the mid-90s.
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0: Definitely like the ominous vibe of that tune right there. Corey Kent teaming up with Coe Wetzel and Rocky Mountain Low. Con Man, boy, we are flying through it here together on a Saturday night. Still a long way to go and a short time to get there, folks. Going to try and pack in as many requests as possible. Stick tight, though. We got Scotty McCreary on the way and Morgan Wallen standing by. Giddy up.
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11: 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I say coming. They're already here in many respects. And this is just the way the world happens now. Like them, don't like them. I don't think there's anything anybody's going to be able to do to stop this stuff. This is commerce. They're going to require the power. Markets will ultimately figure that out with, I don't know, some way in from government, I suppose. But markets will handle this. And here's one thing I know. Electric power generation, natural gas is the largest fuel source for that, easily. The data centers point to a massive future need for power, and in many respects, that power can only come from natural gas. There'll be some come from other sources. And the good news is we've got plenty of it. We've got plenty of it. We've got more natural gas. We're finding it all the time.
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0: Yeah, just asking the question, don't we? Yeah, big hit from Morgan Wallen here on the Con Man Radio Show. Sit back, relax, and enjoy the ride on a Saturday night. Dustin Lynch, Hardy, and Luke Combs still coming your way.
1: 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And this News Minute on X brought to you by Adobe Wald's Gin, N5 Wireline, and Seaboard Foods. All are proud supporters of area youth on X. Do want to remind you, we will be off of the air some tomorrow on Sunday, beginning just after 11 o'clock or so, and probably till about 5 on Sunday. We have some work taking place at our transmitter site. It is planned, but we will be off of the air some on Sunday afternoon. We will still be streaming at KXDJRadio.com. That will not be impacted. The National Cow Calling Weekend has been taking place in Miami this weekend. They've got Cowboy Church beginning tomorrow on Sunday morning at 11. Area youth camps that begin on Monday, the Pampa Tennis Camp actually continues. Also starting on Monday, the Groover Greyhounds Baseball Camp, the Pampa Future Lady Harvester Softball Camp, and the Perryton Youth Baseball Camp. Showers out, 60 tonight, back to the heat beginning Sunday in the mid-90s.
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6: 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It's an opportunity. My parents further went on after they said, all right, you got to pay for it. 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
1: 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Megan Maroney lined up. 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
8: And this News Minute on X brought to you by Adobe Wald's Gin, N5 Wireline, and Seaboard Foods. 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We have some work taking place at our transmitter site. It is planned, but we will be off of the air some on Sunday afternoon. 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That will not be impacted. The National Cow Calling Weekend has been taking place in Miami this weekend. They've got Cowboy Church beginning tomorrow on Sunday morning at 11. Area youth camps that begin on Monday, the Pampa Tennis Camp actually continues. Also starting on Monday, the Groover Greyhounds Baseball Camp, the Pampa Future Lady Harvester Softball Camp, and the Puritan Youth Baseball Camp. Showers out, 60 tonight, back to the heat beginning Sunday in the mid-90s. So what do I think you'll enjoy most about staying at KXDJ Riverside 1 in Red River? 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

0: Boy, Ella Langley and Morgan Wallen got a big hit on their hands with that one. I Can't Love You Anymore here on the Con Man Radio Show. About out the door here in a second, folks, but sit back, relax, and enjoy the ride. We ain't done yet. 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

0: certainly one of my sentimental favorites from him. Huge hit for old Zach Top, Somewhere South of Sanity. Great tune to wrap it up with. I'm down the road, out the door. Later, see ya. Bye-bye. Got some Chris Young picked out for you. And Jordan Davis standing by next. My name's Con Man. See you in the morning.
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2: 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We have some work taking place at our transmitter site. It is planned, but we will be off of the air some on Sunday afternoon. 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That will not be impacted. The National Cow Calling Weekend has been taking place in Miami this weekend. They've got Cowboy Church beginning tomorrow on Sunday morning at 11. Area youth camps that begin on Monday, the Pampa Tennis Camp actually continues. Also starting on Monday, the Groover Greyhounds Baseball Camp, the Pampa Future Lady Harvester Softball Camp, and the Perryton Youth Baseball Camp. Showers out, 60 tonight, back to the heat beginning Sunday in the mid-90s.
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0: That Chevy Silverado from Bailey Zimmerman, Rodney Atkins right before that. I'm Rich Krieger. And Randy Travis's wife, Mary, has announced that a new Randy album is going to come out by the end of the year. She said, we have a whole new album coming out of archived music. It's stuff that he sang before the stroke back in 2013. It's been mastered, mixed, and is ready to go. By the way, this is going to be the first album with new and never-before-heard tracks from Randy since 2008 and his first full-length record since 2014. Coming up, Hardy, also Luke Combs.
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5: 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A reminder that following the church service, we will be off of the air for a few hours this afternoon for some planned maintenance down at our KXDJ transmitter site. 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We appreciate your patience on that. The National Cow Calling Weekend has been taking place in Miami this weekend. They've got Cowboy Church there this morning beginning at 11. Oklahoma having primary elections June the 16th. Early voting begins this Thursday. Weather Channel forecast about 60 this morning. The heat returns. Sunshine, a little breezy, mid-upper 90s starting today. What do I think you'll enjoy about staying at KXDJ Riverside 1 in Red River? 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And let me tell you, coffee on the deck and catching a trout out the front door, cha-ching. 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

0: That's Hella Langley with Be Her. I'm Rich Krieger. And if you're going on vacation, there's a chance you might encounter wanderlove. It's a term to describe falling in love while you're on vacation. According to one survey, 53% of travelers are hoping for a summer holiday romance. Why? Because that's when most people feel most attractive. Coming up, Carrie Underwood, also Jason Aldean.
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0: That's Jason Aldean. That's Don't Tell on Me. Carrie Underwood right before that. I'm Rich Krieger, and Dierks Bentley is up next.
1: 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And this news minute on X brought to you by Calhoun Real Estate of Red River, Neumeyer Drilling, and DeWitt Roofing. All are proud supporters of Area Youth on X. We've got the live worship service from the 1000 Hills Church in Woodward, Oklahoma this morning beginning at 10. A reminder that following the church service, we will be off of the air for a few hours this afternoon for some planned maintenance down at our KXDJ transmitter site. You can still stream us at kxdjradio.com. But our air signal will be off from about 11:15 till about 5 this afternoon. We appreciate your patience on that. The National Cow Calling Weekend has been taking place in Miami this weekend. They've got Cowboy Church there this morning beginning at 11. Oklahoma having primary elections June the 16th. Early voting begins this Thursday. Weather Channel forecast about 60 this morning. The heat returns. Sunshine, a little breezy, mid-upper 90s starting today.
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That's Shaboozy with good news. I'm Rich Krieger. Coming up, Alan Jackson adds a very special guest to his final show. I'll tell you who that is right now. Here's Thomas Rhett.

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0: That's Riley Green. That's his latest single, Think As You Drunk. And yes, that was Toby Keith being sampled at the end. Thomas Rhett right before that. I'm Rich Krieger. And Alan Jackson's final show, Last Call, One More for the Road, is already pretty stacked with talent. And another heavy hitter just got added to the lineup, George Strait. Now, the show is going to be happening later this month on the 27th in Nashville. Alan's other guests include Eric Church, Luke Combs, Riley Green, Lainey Wilson, and Carrie Underwood. Coming up, Josh Ross, also Morgan Wallen.
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8: 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A reminder that following the church service, we will be off of the air for a few hours this afternoon for some planned maintenance down at our KXDJ transmitter site. 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We appreciate your patience on that. The National Cow Calling Weekend has been taking place in Miami this weekend. They've got Cowboy Church there this morning beginning at 11. Oklahoma having primary elections June the 16th. Early voting begins this Thursday. Weather Channel forecast about 60 this morning. The heat returns. Sunshine, a little breezy, mid-upper 90s starting today. So what do I think you'll enjoy most about staying at KXDJ Riverside 1 in Red River? 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

0: That's Vincent Mason. Wish you well. I'm Rich Krieger. And if you want to have a healthy brain as you get older, you can decrease your chance of dementia by 34% if your job requires you to have frequent interactions with people. Teachers seem to have the greatest protection, followed by nurses, doctors, farmers, and office workers. Coming up, Blake Shelton.
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0: George Burns along with Luke Bryan and Ride, Ride, Ride. I'm Rich Krieger. Megan Maroney coming up next.
1: 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And this NewsMinute on X brought to you by Calhoun Real Estate of Red River, Neumeyer Drilling, and DeWitt Roofing. 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A reminder that following the church service, we will be off of the air for a few hours this afternoon for some planned maintenance down at our KXDJ transmitter site. 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We appreciate your patience on that. The National Cow Calling Weekend has been taking place in Miami this weekend. They've got Cowboy Church there this morning beginning at 11. Oklahoma having primary elections June the 16th. Early voting begins this Thursday. Weather Channel forecast about 60 this morning. The heat returns. Sunshine, a little breezy, mid-upper 90s starting today.
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0: 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So how about another song?
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3: 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A reminder that following the church service, we will be off of the air for a few hours this afternoon for some planned maintenance down at our KXDJ transmitter site. 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We appreciate your patience on that. The National Cow Calling Weekend has been taking place in Miami this weekend. They've got Cowboy Church there this morning beginning at 11. Oklahoma having primary elections June the 16th. Early voting begins this Thursday. Weather Channel forecast about 60 this morning. The heat returns. Sunshine, a little breezy, mid-upper 90s starting today. What do I think you'll enjoy about staying at KXDJ Riverside 1 in Red River? Well, that view of that mountain from that deck on the bottom floor and the private deck from the master bedroom upstairs are unbeatable. 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And let me tell you, coffee on the deck and catching a trout out the front door, cha-ching. 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

0: That's Riley Green would change my mind. I'm Rich Krieger. In the morning rush hour, twice as safe as the evening rush hour in terms of fatal and non-fatal crashes. You see, in the afternoon, there's just more opportunities to get into an accident. Drivers are out shopping, they're picking up the kids, they're getting the dry cleaning. Evening rush hour drivers are also more likely to have had a drink or two. Coming up, Kenny Chesney.
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0: That's Helen Langley. I can't love you anymore. I'm Rich Krieger. Jelly Roll up next.
1: 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And this Newsminute.X brought to you by Calhoun Real Estate of Red River, Neumeyer Drilling, and DeWitt Roofing. All are proud supporters of Area Youth on X. We've got the live worship service from the 1000 Hills Church in Woodward, Oklahoma this morning beginning at 10. A reminder that following the church service, we will be off of the air for a few hours this afternoon for some planned maintenance down at our KXDJ transmitter site. You can still stream us at kxdjradio.com, but our air signal will be off from about 11:15 till about 5 this afternoon. We appreciate your patience on that. The National Cow Calling Weekend has been taking place in Miami this weekend. They've got Cowboy Church there this morning beginning at 11. Oklahoma having primary elections June the 16th. Early voting begins this Thursday. Weather Channel forecast about 60 this morning. The heat returns. Sunshine, a little breezy, mid-upper 90s starting today.
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1: The U.S. Treasury quietly released its official financial report for 2025. It appears by its own numbers, the U.S. government seems insolvent. It's reported that the Treasury shows about $6 trillion in assets and over $47 trillion in liabilities. 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
2: 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A reminder that following the church service, we will be off of the air for a few hours this afternoon for some planned maintenance down at our KXDJ transmitter site. 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We appreciate your patience on that. The National Cow Calling Weekend has been taking place in Miami this weekend. They've got Cowboy Church there this morning beginning at 11. Oklahoma having primary elections June the 16th. Early voting begins this Thursday. Weather Channel forecast about 60 this morning. The heat returns. Sunshine, a little breezy, mid-upper 90s starting today. So what do I think you'll enjoy most about staying at KXDJ Riverside 1 in Red River? 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

0: Corey Kent along with Co Wetzel. The song is called Rocky Mountain Low. I'm Rich Krieger. And you know those drivers that are constantly switching lanes in traffic, weaving in and out of cars? They're actually putting themselves and other drivers in danger for no good reason. According to researchers, chronic lane changers save a mere 2 minutes out of a 40-minute commute. Coming up, Cody Johnson.
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12: With regards to expansion, whether that be age of producer, higher interest rates, obviously the drought, and the big factor is labor, right? I mean, I think that's another major component of why this rebuild has been slower. Our data would indicate that, yeah, there's a slow rebuild going on, that there's some replacement heifers being kept back. Whether they ultimately end up getting bred or not and we expand the cow herd or not remains to be seen. Well, how many cows do we need? And I guess I go back to the point that I'm not sure that this industry as it stands today really needs to get back to 30, 31 million beef cows. We've got to open up additional outlets for the product in order for us to liquidate that increase in production.
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0: That's Morgan Wallen. That's his latest single, Don't We? I'm Rich Krieger. Ella Langley, up next.
1: 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And this NewsMinute.X brought to you by Calhoun Real Estate of Red River, Neumeyer Drilling, and DeWitt Roofing. All are proud supporters of Area Youth on X. We've got the live worship service from the 1000 Hills Church in Woodward, Oklahoma this morning beginning at 10. A reminder that following the church service, we will be off of the air for a few hours this afternoon for some planned maintenance down at our KXDJ transmitter site. You can still stream us at kxdjradio.com, but our air signal will be off from about 11:15 till about 5 this afternoon. We appreciate your patience on that. The National Cow Calling Weekend has been taking place in Miami this weekend. They've got Cowboy Church there this morning beginning at 11. Oklahoma having primary elections June the 16th. Early voting begins this Thursday. Weather Channel forecast about 60 this morning. The heat returns. Sunshine, a little breezy, mid-upper 90s starting today.
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7: 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The same thing applies with the mobile drip. You cut a long hose to put on the outside, and as you go in, they get shorter and shorter and shorter. But what that also does is it gives you a much longer time for the water to infiltrate. 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Instead of putting it on over, say, 10 or 15 minutes to walk over a certain area, this might go on over an hour or more. So it just gives you a lot more time for it to soak in. 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And so that's what we're trying for 2026. To learn more, go to northplainsgcd.org.
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0: That's John Morgan with Kid Myself. Russell Dickerson right before that. I'm Rich Krieger. And Shania Twain is going to produce a biopic about her life. It's called, appropriately, Shania. And it's still pretty early on, so there's not a lot of details yet. We do know this. It's going to be written and directed by Leah McKendrick for Sony Pictures. Now, Leah recently directed the upcoming Netflix rom-com Voicemails for Isabel. Ty Myers, Hardy, up next.
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2: 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However, we still got some friends in low places. 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
5: 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A reminder that following the church service, we will be off of the air for a few hours this afternoon for some planned maintenance down at our KXDJ transmitter site. 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We appreciate your patience on that. The National Cow Calling Weekend has been taking place in Miami this weekend. They've got Cowboy Church there this morning beginning at 11. Oklahoma having primary elections June the 16th. Early voting begins this Thursday. Weather Channel forecast about 60 this morning. The heat returns. Sunshine, a little breezy, mid-upper 90s starting today.
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5: When I was diagnosed with Hodgkin lymphoma, I had so many questions. I didn't even know that it was cancer. Now I do. It is cancer. Blood cancer. It's actually one of more than 100 different types, and they're all treated differently. Now, unlike some other forms of cancer, usually there's no tumor. You can't screen for it to prevent it, and the symptoms can look like other things, so it could be hard to diagnose. I had a fever for weeks. I was so tired all the time. I didn't feel like eating or doing anything else for that matter. And I know that this can feel scary. But if you know what to look out for, you'll know what to tell your doctor. 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

0: majority of the case of country music versus any other music on the radio. 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

0: That's Dustin Lynch with his latest song, Easy to Love. I'm Rich Krieger. Morgan Wallen, up next.
1: 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All are proud supporters of Area Youth on X. We've got the live worship service from the 1000 Hills Church in Woodward, Oklahoma this morning beginning at 10. A reminder that following the church service, we will be off of the air for a few hours this afternoon for some planned maintenance down at our KXDJ transmitter site. You can still stream us at kxdjradio.com. But our air signal will be off from about 11:15 till about 5 this afternoon. We appreciate your patience on that. The National Cow Calling Weekend has been taking place in Miami this weekend. They've got Cowboy Church there this morning beginning at 11. Oklahoma having primary elections June the 16th. Early voting begins this Thursday. Weather Channel forecast about 60 this morning. The heat returns. Sunshine, a little breezy, mid-upper 90s starting today.
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0: up in the city, but you still love yourself some country? 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

0: He is just turning into a superstar, and that makes me very happy. That's Zach Topp and his latest. I'm Penny. It's about been about a year since Ozzy Osbourne passed away. It was about a year ago that the Prince of Darkness left us, and his wife and son are hoping to bring him back. Sharon and Jack Osbourne are evidently in talks with an AI company to put together an Ozzy Osbourne avatar based on his personality that evidently you could interact with. I don't know what they're planning on doing with this Ozzy Osbourne avatar. If they put it online, like on a paywalled website, and charged $15 a question, I'd pay $15 to ask a question of Ozzy Osbourne's avatar in a heartbeat. Yes, I would. 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
7: 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A reminder that following the church service, we will be off of the air for a few hours this afternoon for some planned maintenance down at our KXDJ transmitter site. 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We appreciate your patience on that. The National Cow Calling Weekend has been taking place in Miami this weekend. They've got Cowboy Church there this morning beginning at 11. Oklahoma having primary elections June the 16th. Early voting begins this Thursday. Weather Channel forecast about 60 this morning. The heat returns. Sunshine, a little breezy, mid-upper 90s starting today.
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0: No, it's actually your own mouth that tells on you. 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
1: 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And this Newsminute on X brought to you by Calhoun Real Estate of Red River, Neumeyer Drilling, and DeWitt Roofing. All are proud supporters of Area Youth on X. We've got the live worship service from the 1000 Hills Church in Woodward, Oklahoma this morning beginning at 10. A reminder that following the church service, we will be off of the air for a few hours this afternoon for some planned maintenance down at our KXDJ transmitter site. You can still stream us at kxdjradio.com, but our air signal will be off from about 11:15 till about 5 this afternoon. We appreciate your patience on that. The National Cow Calling Weekend has been taking place in Miami this weekend. They've got Cowboy Church there this morning beginning at 11. Oklahoma having primary elections June the 16th. Early voting begins this Thursday. Weather Channel forecast about 60 this morning. The heat returns. Sunshine, a little breezy, mid-upper 90s starting today.
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3: 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A reminder that following the church service, we will be off of the air for a few hours this afternoon for some planned maintenance down at our KXDJ transmitter site. 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We appreciate your patience on that. The National Cow Calling Weekend has been taking place in Miami this weekend. They've got Cowboy Church there this morning beginning at 11. Oklahoma having primary elections June the 16th. Early voting begins this Thursday. Weather Channel forecast about 60 this morning. The heat returns. Sunshine, a little breezy, mid-upper 90s starting today.
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9: The D.C. swamp is hostile to American workers. Take Joe Biden's National Labor Relations Board, the NLRB. 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Not anymore. Thanks to President Trump, it is a new day. Trump's NLRB will put workers first, restoring fairness and freedom in the workplace. Thank you, President Trump, for protecting workers all across America.
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4: 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There's other nice green tractors, 4430, 4640, 4840, and a 7800 with duals. There's transport and fuel trailers, a grain hopper auger, several welders, a generator, some motors, many tool chests, chains, bolts, and straps, a couple of cars, and lots of other shop equipment and guns are selling at noon. It's the Lambley Estate Sale Saturday at 10. 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

0: ride all the way to number one on the chart? 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
1: 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And this NewsMinute.X brought to you by Calhoun Real Estate of Red River, Neumeyer Drilling, and DeWitt Roofing. All are proud supporters of Area Youth on X. We've got the live worship service from the 1000 Hills Church in Woodward, Oklahoma this morning beginning at 10. A reminder that following the church service, we will be off of the air for a few hours this afternoon for some planned maintenance down at our KXDJ transmitter site. You can still stream us at kxdjradio.com. But our air signal will be off from about 11:15 till about 5 this afternoon. We appreciate your patience on that. The National Cow Calling Weekend has been taking place in Miami this weekend. They've got Cowboy Church there this morning beginning at 11. Oklahoma having primary elections June the 16th. Early voting begins this Thursday. Weather Channel forecast about 60 this morning. The heat returns. Sunshine, a little breezy, mid-upper 90s starting today. What do I think you'll enjoy about staying at KXDJ Riverside 1 in Red River? Well, that view of that mountain from that deck on the bottom floor and the private deck from the master bedroom upstairs are unbeatable. I think you'll enjoy the short walk to town if you want to take it, and yet being just far enough away you have your own privacy. And let me tell you, coffee on the deck and catching a trout out the front door, cha-ching. 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

0: You got to go through the wrong hearts to get to the right one. And sometimes the wrong hearts can be super fun, but we're not going to dwell on that. 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I'm Penny. 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
8: 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But our air signal will be off from about 11:15 till about 5 this afternoon. We appreciate your patience on that. The National Cow Calling Weekend has been taking place in Miami this weekend. They've got Cowboy Church there this morning beginning at 11. Oklahoma having primary elections June the 16th. Early voting begins this Thursday. Weather Channel forecast about 60 this morning. The heat returns. Sunshine, a little breezy, mid-upper 90s starting today.
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15: 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It's like new. 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There's transport and fuel trailers, a grain hopper auger, several welders, a generator, some motors, many tool chests, chains, bolts, and straps, a couple of cars, and lots of other shop equipment and guns are selling at noon. It's the Lambley Estate Sale Saturday at 10. 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

0: That's a whole bunch of words crammed into that song. 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
1: 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And this Newsmeter.X brought to you by Calhoun Real Estate of Red River, Neumeyer Drilling, and DeWitt Roofing. 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A reminder that following the church service, we will be off of the air for a few hours this afternoon for some planned maintenance down at our KXDJ transmitter site. You can still stream us at kxdjradio.com. But our air signal will be off from about 11:15 till about 5 this afternoon. We appreciate your patience on that. The National Cow Calling Weekend has been taking place in Miami this weekend. They've got Cowboy Church there this morning beginning at 11. Oklahoma having primary elections June the 16th. Early voting begins this Thursday. Weather Channel forecast about 60 this morning. The heat returns. Sunshine, a little breezy, mid-upper 90s starting today.
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0: I was there.
1: Oh, yeah, buddy. That's awesome. Leaning on the everlasting arms. And you got the homecoming group backing you up there. That had a little soul on it.
0: We were having fun, Gordon.
1: Yeah, man. That was awesome.
2: Now you know, that was a harmonica solo, basically.
1: Right. I mean, I didn't mean to, like, get in on that, but it was just hard.
3: He's still harping on that.
1: Yeah.
3: Oh. 20 back. Yeah. This is going to be a fun day.
2: Yeah.
3: Bill, you got a public service announcement for us here.
4: I bet you do.
2: Yes, I do.
0: I wish you could see this right now.
3: Yeah, it's not pretty.
0: Why do you ever take those glasses off, Bill?
2: Because I can't see with them on or off.
1: I have the same issue. I feel his pain.
2: Okay, ready? And this is your gentle reminder that one time in the Bible, Elijah was like, God, I'm so mad. I want to die. So God said, here's some food. Why don't you just take a nap? So Elijah slept, ate, and decided things weren't so bad. Never underestimate the spiritual power of a nap. And
5: some food. That's a word.
0: Everything I ever needed in life, I learned before the age of five.
1: That's you know, good. Dr. Stanley used to say, halt. If you're hungry, angry, right? You remember that?
6: Yep. Lonely.
1: Yeah. Or tired.
6: There you go.
1: Yeah. Don't make any decisions.
2: Yeah.
1: Halt.
7: 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The darker the night, the brighter the light. Here's Bill and the Gaither Vocal Band.

0: I'm partial to female vocalists, and here comes one of the all-time greats. With a fiery song called Born Again, here is Janet Paschal.
1: Sure, why not?

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0: And if you'll drink this water, you'll never thirst again. Mm-hmm. Jesus has all we need. There is a river, the Gaither Vocal Band.
1: 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And all the while encouraging you to live fully, completely alive. Join us next time. And we'll be sure to once again bring the music and the smile.
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1: You know it's your favorite.

Such a great tune from Lainey Wilson. Kind of her take on the Judy Garland classic from Wizard of Oz. Of course, Somewhere Over Laredo. It's Con Man flying through it, folks. More great music picked out here in just a second. A request for some Jordan Davis. Going to turn this truck around. The brand new one from Dan and Shay on the way for you. After this one from Luke Bryan and Rain.

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0: Sure was cool to see those guys perform that one live on the ACM Awards. Dan and Shay, their latest, gonna say so. It's Con Man taking good care of you folks. Happy Sunday. More great music picked out in just a second. Got some Jackson Dean on the way. Jordan Davis standing by as well. Stick tight.
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8: 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A reminder that following the church service, we will be off of the air for a few hours this afternoon for some planned maintenance down at our KXDJ transmitter site. 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We appreciate your patience on that. The National Cow Calling Weekend has been taking place in Miami this weekend. They've got Cowboy Church there this morning beginning at 11. Oklahoma having primary elections June the 16th. Early voting begins this Thursday. Weather Channel forecast about 60 this morning. The heat returns. Sunshine, a little breezy, mid-upper 90s starting today.
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14: We are also blessed to have one of the few certified gerontological nurses in the Texas Panhandle. What that means is she can spot changes much quicker than most people. We are able to be on top of issues sometimes before they even arise.
13: Twin Oaks Manor and the Oakwood Unit in Booker. Complete senior care that exceeds expectations.
15: Your insurance agent.
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0: Yeah, I remember those days back when I was just a kid myself. Great stuff from old John Morgan, con man, taking good care of you folks. Matter of fact, got a stack of requests we're going to try to squeeze in, including one of the latest there from Jason Aldean. We got Justin Moore standing by and a whole lot more where that came from. Stick tight.
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0: Yeah, boy, putting a little giddy up in that pickup truck with that one there, Jason Aldean. Don't tell on me. Con man, live and loud, boy. I tell you what, folks, more great big hits on the way in a second, including the brand new one from Ella Langley, Gonna Be Her, and the latest from Hardy called MacArthur next.
1: 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And this Newsminute.X brought to you by Calhoun Real Estate of Red River, Neumeyer Drilling, and DeWitt Roofing. All are proud supporters of Area Youth on X. We've got the live worship service from the 1000 Hills Church in Woodward, Oklahoma this morning beginning at 10. A reminder that following the church service, we will be off of the air for a few hours this afternoon for some planned maintenance down at our KXDJ transmitter site. 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But our air signal will be off from about 11:15 till about 5 this afternoon. We appreciate your patience on that. The National Cow Calling Weekend has been taking place in Miami this weekend. They've got Cowboy Church there this morning beginning at 11. Oklahoma having primary elections June the 16th. Early voting begins this Thursday. Weather Channel forecast about 60 this morning. The heat returns. Sunshine, a little breezy, mid-upper 90s starting today. 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
0: 10 o'clock.
1: That means we're live on the radio?
0: Yes, we have got both radios. Yep.
1: Well, we want to welcome KX, K101.
0: KXDJ. Yeah.
1: KXDJ, you bet.
0: So
1: I mean,
0: be partnered with both of them.
1: Yes. And really? I can't wait to go to Perryton and meet the folks out there.
0: Me
1: and
0: either.
1: The folks that listen on the radio. You know, the ones that can't make it here, I'm anxious to go meet them. You know, I sure hope I get to meet a bunch of them.
0: Oh, me too. It's such a blessing.
1: What else do we need to talk about?
0: For the events, Gracie's telling me we've already got entries for out there. There's people already signing up. So
1: excellent.
0: That's really awesome.
1: Yeah. Well, that'll be good.
0: Yep. So everybody stand. Let's do our mission statement.
1: Yeah, we might as well do this.
0: And we got no video this morning, so we just got to go from memory.
1: Thousand Hills Ranch Church exists to reach the unchurched Western culture with the gospel of Jesus Christ by tearing down religious barriers and building authentic relationships.
2: Amen.
1: Oh, there it is. And then
2: we pledge.
3: Now I got no sound.
1: Pledge to the Christian flag. We pledge allegiance to the Christian flag. And to the Savior for whose kingdom it stands, one brotherhood uniting all Christians in service and love. We'll get John back on live here in just a second. But we'll pledge allegiance to our flag of this great nation that we all have the honor of living in. I pledge allegiance to the flag of the United States of America and to the Republic for which it stands, one nation, under God, indivisible, with liberty and justice for all. And you know that's the greatest thing about this whole church.
0: Man.
1: We make it right through the hiccups. We love it. If everything went as smooth as normal, it wouldn't be cool. We need Cindy.
0: Okay. Cindy's going to pass out the sign up for kids camp volunteer list.
1: Yeah. Volunteers, food, whatever you can do to help with the kids camp.
0: What, Bill, why don't you pray over us, and then Jenna and David will get started with the worship.
1: That'll work. Heavenly Father, you know, we just thank you for the day. Thank you for this week. You know, it's been an enlightening week, and the rains that we've had, Father, we have enjoyed them so much. And, you know, it's never enough, but what you give us is always plenty, and we always appreciate it. And, you know, as we're going forward and we're making these plans for the Perryton trip, the kids camp, the Bible studies, Father, we know that none of it is possible without you being there and you being part of it. And we're so grateful that you take your time to spend with us. You love on us. And so, Father, we're just thankful. We're just so thankful. And as we go forward, be with our worship team, Jenna and David, as they bring the worship music. And then as our pastor gets prepared to stand up here, you just empty him out. You send him the words that you want us to hear, and so that we may listen. And Father, we just ask all these prayers for your son, Jesus. Amen.
0: Amen. And the reason we got Jenna and David this morning is because Big D is out in Tonopah, Arizona, worshiping to our people there direct. So it's a pretty awesome day we're having.

0: Testing. There we go. What a job this Worksit team does. They are wonderful, are they not? Well, good morning, everybody. And I just want to thank the Lord for the wonderful rain. We could stand a couple more inches, but I'm not going to be greedy. This is what we're going to get. If you would, bow with me, and we'll pray over this tithe, and then we'll get this started. Lord, I thank you for this tithe team, for the boldness and the courage that they have, they bring forth every Sunday. Thank you for the gathering, for the generous giving, the happiness and the cheerfulness we have to give to one another. Today, I just pray your grace over John, that he just he delivers the words you need him to do. That your will be done in his life as well as in ours, and that we receive his message and give you all the glory. I just thank you for all that you do. Every day you work in our lives, and I just give you all the glory and honor you, God, in all we do. In Jesus' name I pray. Amen. Sean's got a testimony today, and so he's going to give that now.
1: Good morning, everybody. For those of you who don't know me, I'm Sean DeWitt. I'm the leader of the arena team. And the Lord told me to share something with y'all. I've been kind of towing back and forth, but so I'm going to do it. We've been coming to church here for about 5 years now, and I'm married to my wife, Megan, over there for 31 years. And I'm the only member in my family, it's been married to the same woman for that long period of time. And only the Lord knows why that we're still together. We've got 3 beautiful kids, 6 beautiful grandkids, so you know, I praise God for that every day. Most of my family's been married and divorced and whatnot, and I'm the only one, so I think that's pretty good. But I've been watching this deal on TikTok, this preacher, his name's Josh Howerton. By the way, I wrote some notes so I didn't forget. And he was talking about generational curses, and I know John's talked about it a few times, and everyone in here, we all face, you know, some sort of generational curses. And he was talking about Josiah, that his granddad Manasseh, he was a bad king. And he worshipped, demonic statues, just not the living God. And Josiah's dad, Amon, he was worse than his dad, Manasseh. He brought it to a higher level that he would burn his children, in fire, if you didn't worship the statues and the idols that he did, then you were put to death. But Josiah, and let me back up for just a second. And so Manasseh built this demonic temple inside the holy temple of the living God. And Josiah, he became the king of Israel when he was, at a young age, and he went into this temple and found an old Bible, an old dusty Bible sitting back there. And he picked it up and he read it. He read it from front to back. And he decided right then and there that he wasn't going to follow his grandfather or his dad, their ways of doing things, their ways. He was going to believe in the God, the living God. And his followers did the same. So my message to everyone is just, you don't have to follow your dad or your grandfather or what they choose to do. We as Christians have the right to choose and follow the living God or not. And I chose to follow the living God. It took many years. But a lot of people don't know. My grandfather and my dad, they were great men, but they are also alcoholics. I was an alcoholic. And I chose not to do it no more. So my message to everyone here, all the young ones, I just want y'all to think, and one of my favorite Bible verses is Isaiah 43:18. Do not dwell on the past. You make your own future. You follow the path that God lays for you. You do not have to go the way your grandparents did or your parents did. So that is my message, y'all, and I want to leave y'all with one last thing. I read this in my Bible, and I use it quite a bit, and I've been using it quite a bit here lately. Satan, he will pick and prod at every one of us about our past. He will pick on you and pick on you to try to get you to go back. But when he does that, just remember this. Remind him of his future, because our future is wonderful in heaven. His is not. Thank you.
2: Man, what powerful words. Man, you just can't get better. Bow your heads with me. Heavenly Father, we just come to you. We ask you to bless the gifts that we give. We give them graciously. We just ask you to use them to further your kingdom. Show us how to use it to further your kingdom, because this is all yours. We're here just doing your work and doing whatever your word says. We know your gifts are so much greater than anything we can even possibly give, and we are so grateful for them every day. We ask this in the name of the Father, the Son, and the Holy Spirit. Amen.

Thank you, Lord. For those that don't know, Hosanna, it means, in the Hebrew, it means, Lord, save us, please, or deliver us. And truly, Father, truly, you are our deliverer. You are our only salvation. You are the way, the truth, and the life, and there's no other except through you. Father, I pray that each and every one of us, we all need delivered, we all need saved from something, from our own decisions, from our family situations, from our physical health, financial, you name it, weather, markets. Father, every one of us, we need a Savior. Thank you for being that. Thank you that we can trust you. Thank you, Father, that you'll never leave us nor forsake us. Father, in your word, you tell us not even the depths of hell can hide your love from us. Father, I just thank you. I thank you for this worship time today. I'm overwhelmed with how you have filled that spot over the years, over and over, with amazing talent and today we can have two worships going on, one in Arizona and one in here at the same time, Father, because of how you build us up and send us out. Father, I pray that you would speak to us through the rest of the message today, and that it wouldn't just be about today,

And if anybody's got something on them, if they're needing to be obedient, and you need somebody to start, we're going to have us a baptism at the end of the service, at least one, and I'm pretty sure there's more. Yeah. I'm sure there's more of you in here that the Holy Spirit's been convicting, and you think that you've missed your opportunity a time or ten. And I'm just telling you that today there's another opportunity. Every day, you call me in the middle of the night, I'll come up here and we'll do it. But today will be a great day to do it too. Today we're going to go to Revelation 10th chapter. And the only reason that I've showed up here is just because the Holy Spirit's brought me here a couple of times this week. And I didn't even realize earlier in the week I discovered that the rainbow was talked about in Revelations as well, as I had kind of forgotten, and I studied that just a little bit, and then later in the week I run back into to later in this verse, and I heard a guy say that there was a verse that said there would be a time when there would be time no more, and I wasn't familiar with that verse. And so then I started researching where that come from, and it came from Revelation 10, 6th chapter, 6th verse, and it was really interesting what I discovered. It actually comes from the King James Version. The more modern versions think that that's a bad translation, and they think that most likely that a better translation is there would be no more delay. And I find it interesting. Over time, I've really come to believe, until the Holy Spirit shows me different, I've come to believe that in the spiritual realm, time is different than it is here, that the confines of time are different. I think some way in the spiritual realm, time is more fluid, past, present, and future. And I think it really helps me read Revelation when I start to read it under the context that past, present, and future, but all right now, current, and somehow more fluid and beyond my capability of understanding, but I still believe that. So I've come to the place that in Revelation 6, you know, and I love things like this. That maybe both could be true, that it could be a time where time doesn't matter as much, or time would be less relevant, and no more delay. The time is here. And I was really reminded of the no more delay part, because just this last Wednesday we had a funeral in our body here, and the guy really wasn't that old. And matter of fact, as I get older, he seemed quite a bit younger than you would think. You know, I mean, it's that we're at this time. My point to this is that we're at a time when there ain't much more delay. And you've got things on you that you're called to do. Yesterday, we went on... We've called the prayer walk, prayer wagon ride, and the Holy Spirit had laid it upon Debbie to pray over our community. And so we loaded up in the wagon here, and we went to the courthouse, and we shared a little, and then we prayed a little, and then we rode the wagon back, and it'll be really interesting to see how the Lord answers those prayers, because he's in the prayer answering business, and he usually doesn't answer them just exactly like we have

pictured in our mind. But he answers them, and he is faithful, and he'll just shock your socks off time and again. Yesterday, while we were there, Debbie asked me about my shoulders. She knew that they had been bothering me, and I had gotten they'd spun my blood, and then they pull it apart into three parts, and then they inject it back into you. And actually, it had worked great. Within 2 days, I was able to sleep without any medication, and my right shoulder was a lot better. My left shoulder was 50% better until the night before last. And then for whatever reason, to tell you, yesterday they were killing me. And so they laid hands on me and prayed over me, and they were not any better yesterday afternoon. I'm just telling you, I wanted them to be, but they weren't. I took some synthetic muscle relaxer to help me get so I could sleep, and it did. It worked, and I woke up this morning, and as that muscle relaxer wore off, it was miserable. And I come up here, and it was still miserable. And it's interesting, as I was that Hosanna, I was just so aware of really our only hope is Him. Our only deliverance is Him. Doctors can do what they can do, and we can do all we can to get things lined up, but it's just Him. But somehow, as I was standing up here before doing the announcements, all of a sudden my shoulders were about 50% better. And now my right shoulder's great. I can feel this left one some, kind of as I almost started to tell Sheila there a minute ago as we were worshiping, because it was so shocking to me, as miserable as they were a little bit ago. I mean, to the point where I wasn't even sure if I could do the message or not, honestly. It just was really distracting. And he's just great. I'm not sure that... I'm not sure that has anything to do with the message. It's just the way it is, and I wanted to share it. And felt like I was supposed to. Actually, it does, right here in the beginning. 10:1, it says, "Then I saw another." This is John on the Isle of Patmos, and he's having a vision. People still have visions today. And matter of fact, I think you can have demonic visions also. We got to sort through it, use discernment. Just because somebody tells you they have a vision doesn't mean, or a dream doesn't mean that it is from God. Just because you have one, don't mean, because you hear a voice, don't mean it's God's voice. You got to sort through that. There's a lot of voices in here. Anyway, 10:1, "Then I saw," I being John, "he saw a mighty angel coming down from heaven, surrounded by a cloud with a rainbow over his head." I just love that start right there. And I've really looked at rainbows differently since Gracie and TJ got married. At their rehearsal, there was a sundog up in the sky right over top of us. And it just hung there throughout the whole rehearsal. Once the rehearsal was over, it went away. And it was, and a matter of fact, as they got up there and they were doing their practice vows, I got a picture of it. This sundog was up there in the sky, lined up right over them. It was crazy, and it just stayed. And then I remembered, I had kind of forgotten, but I remembered when we married, Mike Case and I had the privilege of marrying Canyon and Jessica. And right at the end of their ceremony, there was this the most beautiful rainbow. And so I called my friend Steve Frisk up, and I'm like, "What about that? There's no way that could be. Two weddings in a row,
Both couples with their heart's desire is to honor the Lord, and there's a rainbow. Rainbow at one, sun dog at the other, both rainbows. He's like, oh, that's easy. It's about the covenant. He wants everybody to know that he's involved in this. So there's a covenant between them and him. Him and them, and he'll honor it. Well, I just love that. And so every time I see one, and I'm reminded that somehow he's reminding somebody, usually me, about the covenant. This last fall, again, at our place down here, there was two sun dogs in the sky, and they were like borders of our little place here. And we all saw it, and I'm like, oh, it's about the covenant. Somehow or another, I don't know what's coming, but the Lord wants us to know that this place, that he promised us this, this is about the people that drive through the gate. He's reminding us that this is a fulfillment of, generationally, of a covenant between him and us. I'm so glad he showed us that, because we had heck all fall long, and I needed reminded of it in so many ways. In September, we got 11 inches of rain, and if you know anything about feedlots, they don't do good without much water. Health of cattle don't do good without much water. And so it carried on. So September and October was extremely challenging for us. And when customers lose cattle at that level, they're not happy either. It's just hard for everybody. And I'm just going to throw this out there too, is that a $2,500 steer dies just as easy as a $500 when used to. Only it hurts a lot more. So we had trouble, but at the same time, before we ever had the trouble, the Lord reminded us of the covenant. And so here in this set of verses, I just love that the Lord, right off the bat, through his angel, he's showing this is about covenant between him and his people. Him and us. And then in verse 2, I'll slow down, John Paul. Finish the verse. His face shone like the sun. And I found that to be interesting, this angel. His face shows like the sun. The only other time that I'm familiar with in Scripture that this shows up is when Moses was in the presence of the Lord. So that this is an indicator in our discernment that this angel's been in the presence of the Lord. This messenger. And his feet were like pillars of fire. And that's also really interesting, is that also through the time in the wilderness, the Lord showed him through the wilderness, pillar of cloud by day, pillar of fire by night. And so there's reference back to that. And then in other places in Scripture, the fire is burning between the wheat and the chaff. And so I think that it could mean both at the same time. I find it really interesting, though, that with a lot of ties back to Exodus and the Lord's direction, and the Lord's not only, you know, he's a lamp to our feet, and our feet got a direction, a purpose for him. Really, the very thing that makes us tick, the only thing that'll give us true satisfaction and purpose, the only thing, is serving him. He gives us the platform of how we're made and our skill set, but if it's for us, it's really going to be disappointing at the end of the day. But if it's for him, he'll use every bit of it, and it'll be amazing. And he'll redirect. You know, I was just reminded, I was so torn about coming to the prayer walk yesterday. Not because it wasn't a good thing, but because I really wanted to be in Haskell, Texas, showing my little horse. There was a ranch horse show down there, and I didn't want to miss one. And
And when I'm there, I serve the Lord and I share Jesus with everybody I get a chance to talk to. And so I was trying to sort through that. Along the way, I felt certain that I was supposed to be here. It didn't matter who else showed up, that I was supposed to be here. I was supposed to do my part. And he even started showing me what I was supposed to talk about. So I didn't argue anymore about it or pine over not going to Haskell. It was really interesting. Last night, Gracie showed me a picture of them showing horses in Haskell, Texas, in water this deep. And I don't know if you know anything about showing horses. I was not going to show my horse in the mud like that. I'm just not going to do it. That'd be a one and done deal. And I'd have drove down there and drove back for nothing. He knows. Going from here to the courthouse and back was absolutely not for nothing. It was amazing. So back to Revelations 2 here now. So his feet were like pillars of fire now and two. And his hand, and in his hand was a small scroll. And so I'm thinking, I don't have a handle on this completely, but it would reflect that this is documented. It's wrote down, it's permanent, it's sealed. And that that had been opened. He stood, and this I find really interesting, with his right foot, his strong foot, his correct foot, his right foot on the sea. And in the past, I've come to realize that oftentimes the sea or water, from Genesis on, sea has to do with disorder or abyss or a mixture of even sewage. There's a lot of connotation between the two. So I find it interesting that the strong, correct, solid right foot of this angel is standing over or on the disorder. And his left foot on the land. Or the separated, or the solid. And I find that really interesting. And so this angel standing in both the chaos and the separated, or the solid. You know, put your feet on solid ground. It's all biblical. Verse 3. And he gave a great shout like the roar of a lion. And when he shouted, the seven thunders answered. I don't know. I read a lot of commentaries on what was this, the voice of God. Seven always goes back to a fulfillment or a completion or total. There's quite a little bit just exactly what this is. Most likely it was a fulfillment. It was the voice of the Lord. But it's interesting how it's written in this way. And he shouted, the seven thunders answered. And when the seven thunders spoke, I was about to write, but I heard a voice from heaven saying, keep it secret. When the seven thunders said, and do not write it down. Keep it secret what the seven thunders said, and do not write it down. Only time in Scripture, of all of Scripture, something like that is said. And I found it so amazing. So John is here and he's hearing it. And he understands it well enough that he's fixing to write it down. And the Lord says, keep it secret. And I'm like, so I'm praying about this. I'm like, well, what does that mean? Why is it there? Why is it relevant? And suddenly I realized that if you are in open conversation with the living God, everything he tells you ain't for everybody else. He's telling you some things
that are for you to know and you to apply so that you're aware when it comes along. And you could be in disobedience. And we've all seen this. You could be in disobedience for sharing it. And so I'm telling you that as you're in communication, ready communication, fluid communication with the living God, when He tells you something, the next question needs to be, what do you want me to do with it? How do I apply this? To whom do I apply this? And you can even take that to another step, that everything He shares with you, it ain't for everybody, but maybe it's for somebody. And so it's for one person, not for another. It's for the way they're wound. This message today, there's bits and pieces. I don't have any idea who needs to get what out of all this. I do know that part of this is just to help you so that when you start reading these difficult chapters like Revelation, that you'll have a platform to go from so that you can do your own studying. You don't need me or anybody else to decipher this thing for you. You can figure it out. You can dig off in there. You can read. You can research. You can study. You can pray. And pretty soon you've got a path to better understanding. And you don't need somebody else to tell you, and then you will question it. If you're going because I said it, you won't know for sure. But if you're going because you know it, it don't matter what anybody else says. You just know. When the seventh thunder spoke, I was about to write down, but I heard the voice from heaven saying, keep it secret. Keep secret what the seventh thunder said and do not write it down. So fascinating. Verse 5. Then the angel I saw standing on the sea and the land rose his right hand, strong hand, righteous right hand, toward heaven, and he swore an oath in the name of the one who lives forever and ever. Now it's pretty easy when you say that out loud to get a handle on the living God is fluid in time. He started before time. He'll finish after time. Time somehow for Him is, we got confines to time. He is beyond that. Then I saw standing on the sea and on the land, raised his right hand towards heaven. He swore an oath in the name of the one who lives forever and ever, who created the heavens and everything in them, the earth and everything in it, and the sea and everything in it. So all creation. And he said, there will be no more delay. And like I said, the King James says that time will be no more. For sure, this is for sure that time's short. And really, that's my message to us today, is that time is fleeting. We've got callings on our life. There's a young lady fixing to get in this water today. And if we miss today, Satan will talk her out of it the next 10,000 times in a row. And we know people like this. We've been people like this. And pretty soon it's 10 years down the road and she's not quite got around to being obedient yet. And then health happens and family happens and all these things. Time is short. And there's this time coming when there will be no more delay. When the seventh angel blows his trumpet, the final, the completion, the last, God's mysterious plan will be fulfilled. It will
this, I love this, how this is written in the NLT. It says it will happen just as he announced it to his servants, the prophets. Everything prophetic rolls around and it happens exactly like God says it would. And it never happens like we think. It never happened like anybody thinks. And it's so interesting that through time, we have tried so hard to crack the code and to understand how what it's going to look like, the Great Tribulation, what that's going to look like, what the rapture is going to look like, what it's going to look like the 1,000 years. The truth of the matter is it's going to look exactly like he says and completely different than anything that we could imagine. And the proof of this to me is when Jesus came, it was exactly like it had, to every dot and every tittle, it was exactly like it had always been prophesied, and it was nothing like anybody expected. There wasn't a single human being that as it unraveled, that it was like even those that were watching. John the Baptist, filled with the Holy Spirit from birth, in prison, questioning it. Are you really the guy? This is looking a lot different than I had pictured. Even though he'd been living it, walking in it his entire life. And so I just want to encourage you here that it will be exactly like he says. And probably, almost assuredly, nothing like what you think. Any of us. And so expect the unexpected. There will be no more delay. Verse 7, then when the seventh angel blows his trumpet, God's mysterious plan will be fulfilled. It will happen just as he announced to his servants, the prophets. Verse 8, then the voice from heaven spoke to me again. It says, go take the open scroll from the hand of the angel who is standing on the chaos, the sea, and on the land, the stable, the separated, the solid. Verse 9, so I went to the angel and I told him, give me the small scroll. Yes, take it. And I find this really interesting too. He says, yes, take it and eat it. He said, it will be sweet as honey to your mouth, but it will turn sour in your stomach. And I don't know, I'm not going to pretend to tell you I know exactly and everything that means, but I will tell you that God's word sounds really good to our ears. And when we start applying it, it gets difficult. And we even are reminded of our own shortcomings along the way. You're like, oh my gosh, if I didn't foul that up time and again. And it so much so, if it's upsetting. So it'll be sweet as honey in your mouth. That first taste is good, but as the application or the heartbreaking of, we've got relatives that just insist on living a different way than the way that the Lord has lined out in their life. They will pay the price, and we know it, and it's heartbreaking. Verse 10, so I took the small scroll from the hand of the angel and I ate it. It was sweet to my mouth, but when I swallowed it, it turned sour in my stomach. It's hard to digest. Then, these are the words to John. These are the words to me. These are the words to you. Verse 11. Then I was told, you must prophesy again about many peoples, nations, languages, and kings. Prophesy simply means you hear from God and you share it. You share it every chance you get, every set of people, people with authority over you, people, nations, people that don't fit your culture, people that do, wherever.
Our job is to prophesy. Our job is to share what the Lord shows us. What He speaks to us, speak to each other. I hope that this helped you with your on your journey, and that some of you that have been avoiding revelations, you'll be brave enough to dig off in there, and it'll help you, give you a platform to understand it better. I hope that the Word itself spoke to you right where you're sitting, and I hope that you're encouraged to go on. And then from here, I'm going to pray, and then we're going to have us at least one baptism. Heavenly Father, thank You. Thank You for Your covenant, Your promises. You tell us You won't leave us nor forsake us. You tell us not even the depths of hell can separate us from Your love. You tell us that You come to give us a hope and a purpose. You tell us that some of the signs of Your people is we'll lay hands on the sick and the sick will be healed. You tell us we'll speak in new languages. You tell us that if we come to leaders that You have put in place of Your church, that as they pray over us, that not only will we be healed, but our sins will be forgiven. You tell us that if we repent, take our mind from ourselves, put it on You, that You will lead us into purpose, that You will start showing us the things, the plans that You had for us from before we were even conceived. You promised these things and so much more. Father, we thank You for this. We thank You for those that are being brave enough to get baptized today through faith, just simply turning their lives over to You. We praise You for it. In Jesus' name, amen.

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1: I wandered so aimless, life filled with sand. I wouldn't let my dear Savior in. Then Jesus came.
0: And just a reminder, by the way, good afternoon or good morning, all. This is Chris Samples live here now at the KXDJ News Desk and from our studios. Just want to remind you that we are having some work done at our tower site today. And so here in just a bit, we will be going off of the air. And probably be off the air for several hours here this afternoon. Just want you to know that that is planned and something that we need to get taken care of, and we appreciate your patience on that. 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Being off of the air with our air signal will not have an impact on our streaming ability, but our primary over-the-air signal will be off here beginning just in a bit. And then for several hours this afternoon, we have some engineers and our engineer and some tower climbers that are at our transmitter site right now and gearing up to actually replace an antenna bay that is damaged. And you wouldn't know it by listening, but this is preventive steps. That's a good thing to be able to do, and we're excited to be able to get that completed today. Just want to remind you of that. Weather Channel forecast, buckle up. Boy, thank God for a cool one with a little bit of additional rain yesterday, because we are going to get hot, windy, and dry this week. After that morning fog out there this morning, sunshine now will get to the mid-90s, and southeasterly winds 10 to 15, going to be a hot and humid day. And then as we get into tomorrow through much of the week, going to be near 100, breezy tomorrow, but Tuesday and Wednesday, we're going to be not only hot, but windy as well. Very windy beginning Tuesday and Wednesday. We're talking 20 to 40. That hair dryer thing coming up midweek.

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0: your summertime playlist, and Kenny Chesney gonna carry on. Con Man taking good care of you here on a Sunday, folks, as we indeed carry on. More great music picked out in just a second from Ella Langley. We got Josh Ross and a few more surprises next.
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8: 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Weather Channel forecast, warming on up. Sunshine, light winds in mid-90s this afternoon, near 100 tomorrow.
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0: George and Luke Bryan teaming up for that one. Gonna ride, ride, ride here on the Con Man Radio Show. Looking great from here on out, folks. 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
6: 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Let's say it's 4 days, or it could be a week, or it could be from morning to night. It whatever time period, it'll totalize how much you've used over that time. It'll give you those readings and total it all together for that production unit so you can track where you are in real time. 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Each person might read 10 flow meters. They can all come together on the one software, so you as the producer can actually have all that at your fingertips in real time and know that you're not actually using more water than you're entitled to. 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

0: bet you never thought you'd be such a wonderful, irresistible human being listening to all this great country music. 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

0: Yeah, that guy's on fire this summer. The hottest concert ticket on the planet if you get a chance to see him. Morgan Wallen, and don't we? Stick tight, folks. Thomas Rhett and Alexandra Kay standing by next.
1: 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The Spearman EDC will meet on Tuesday morning. XL Energy is proposing to construct a transmission line project that will connect a substation in Potter County to an existing substation in Beckham County, Oklahoma. Public meetings will be held to discuss the project, beginning on Tuesday in Amarillo and in Panhandle. Then on Wednesday in Pampa and in Wheeler. The Hemphill County Underground Water Conservation District Board meets on Tuesday evening. Also meeting Tuesday, the Spearman School Board and the Perryton City Council. Weather Channel forecast getting hot. Sunshine, light breezes, mid-90s today. Near 100 Monday through Wednesday. Tuesday and Wednesday, windy as well.
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0: 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Breaking news this hour from townhall.com. I'm Michael Harrington. They're trying for peace again in Iran. Pakistan's interior minister is on the scene, attempting to restart negotiations between Iran and this country. The visit comes as the U.S. military has been swatting down drones and Iranian missiles all over the Middle East over the weekend. The Trump administration says the time for peace is now. Doug Burgum, the Secretary of Interior, says he did a ride-around in Washington, D.C. with park police, determining problems that got to be fixed up ahead of the 250th celebrations this summer.
1: We did have the jurisdiction to come in directly with the U.S. Park Police. This is a separate form by George Washington in 1791. These are the elite police of the Washington, D.C. metro area. They had been defunded under Biden, almost like a big blue metro, and they'd had all of their authorities taken away. I did a ride around with them, and I found out they couldn't even pursue bad guys. I'm like, I was a governor. It'd be like having a highway patrol. You pull somebody over, they drive away, and you just let them drive away after you pulled them over for a violation because you were not allowed to pursue them. Right. Some of these things made no common sense.
0: 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Three high-profile guests due in New York City Monday night for Game 3 of the NBA Finals.
2: President Trump will be at his golf club, Trump National, in Bedminster, New Jersey this weekend. On Monday, he's scheduled to head into New York City to Madison Square Garden to catch the NBA Finals.
3: I think the Knicks have an amazing team, the way they played. Started off slow and it just got stronger and stronger.
2: The Knicks will host the San Antonio Spurs in Game 3. Also scheduled to attend, New York City Mayor, Democrat Socialist Zoran Mamdani.
0: That's correspondent Laura Winters. British Prime Minister Keir Starmer is hosting the Ukrainian president, the French president, and the German leader today. They're discussing ongoing support for Ukraine and an end to the invasion of the Russians. More on these stories at townhall.com.
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1: Hello and welcome to Farm Bureau Roundup. A New World screwworm update and several pests are in crop fields in the Texas Rio Grande Valley. Here's more on what's ahead on today's program.
2: The pasture mealybug is a new pest of forages in Texas. While adult pasture mealybugs do not feed, immature pasture mealybugs feed by sucking plant sap with piercing and sucking mouthparts. I'm Dr. Vanessa Olson from Overton.
3: Even with some recent rains, Texas Panhandle agriculture continues to be affected by dry conditions. I'm James Hunt in Amarillo, and I'll have that story.
4: It's springtime on the plains and the wheels of agriculture are turning. It's good to see the activity after a long time planning. Hello, I'm Barry Mahler, and I have the report from the Rolling Plains.
1: As of a few days ago, on Wednesday, June 3rd, a New World screwworm case had been confirmed in a goat about 25 miles south of the Texas-Mexico border. Texas Farm Bureau, Texas Parks and Wildlife Department, the U.S. Department of Agriculture, and the Texas Animal Health Commission are all working closely together on the screwworm issue. State veterinarian and TAHC Executive Director Bud Dinges is asking animal owners along the border to be vigilant for New World screwworms.
5: As a precaution, USDA and THC staff are leveraging and expanding existing ground release sites for the distribution of sterile flies in South Texas near the Texas and Coahuila border. Science-based assessments to determine dispersal locations continue to be evaluated. The USDA continues to utilize aerial dispersal of sterile New World screwworm flies in South Texas counties. Aerial dispersal grids continue to shift to maximize the impact of sterile flies currently available to mitigate an incursion of wild New World screwworm flies into the United States. Additionally, USDA and Texas Animal Health Commission staff are moving currently placed surveillance traps to accommodate changes in sterile fly dispersal. Trap locations are carefully selected and closely monitored to ensure optimal effectiveness and quick detection of animal health officials. Today, we are asking all animal owners, especially our friends along the border of Texas, to put the most important thing on their animals, and that is their eyes. Monitor animals closely and often as possible for wounds and suspicious larvae. If you suspect your animal may be infested with New World screwworms, notify Texas Animal Health Commission or your local veterinary immediately. Quick notification leads to quick detection and quick response to stop this pest from spreading. Animal owners should treat and cover any wounds as soon as possible. That is what the fly is attracted to. Infestations from this pest can be prevented. Stay vigilant and stay aware.
1: That is Dr. Bud Dinges with the Texas Animal Health Commission. Meanwhile, various crop pests have been discovered in Texas Rio Grande Valley crops. According to Texas A&M AgriLife's Integrated Pest Management Report, there is a very high presence of cotton flea hoppers in the lower valley, along with sorghum midge. Corn leaf hoppers and spider mites have also been reported in fields. Here is IPM specialist Danielle Sekula.
6: They've made quite an impact. With cotton, prior to all these rains, we did have carmine red spider mites. It was just one of those years where there's quite a few fields that were sprayed for that, as well as flea hoppers. We're still having medium to high influx of flea hoppers because we have a lot of cotton that was planted late. And the cotton that's in like second, third week of squaring, we're seeing flea hoppers last week and this week. Also in the cotton, it's kind of like clockwork. Every June, we have a lot of tarnished plant bugs and verde plant bugs that will enter the cotton. And it's because the sorghum is mature and ready for harvest. It's already ready to go. So usually those plant bugs, especially like the tarnished and verde, so they're coming out of that mature sorghum and they're going to your dime bowl sized cotton. So we got plenty of that. Cameron and Willacy County.
1: That is Danielle Sekula. integrated pest management specialist with Texas A&M AgriLife Extension in Weslaco. A new pest is feeding on pastures in central and south Texas. Dr. Vanessa Olson has more now from Overton on the pasture mealybug.
2: Mealybug symptoms can appear within a week of infestation, but it may take longer for the grass to die. The early plant symptoms are yellowing and discoloration, followed by purpling or reddening of the leaves. Plants experiencing dieback will senesce prematurely, leading to infections that eventually cause the plants to die. The pasture mealybug is primarily a pest on tropical and subtropical grasses. In Texas, it has been documented on and damaging Bermuda grass, Bahia grass, Johnson grass, sorghum Sudan grass, several bluestem species, and St. Augustine turf grass. Producers should inspect for pasture mealybugs as part of a regular pest scouting program. The pasture mealybug can be found on grass leaves, at the base of the plant, over the soil, in leaf litter, below the soil, and below cow patties. Producers should look closely at areas where the grass is yellowed or reddened. Field areas where grass is left unmanaged, like fence lines, ungrazed patches, and roadsides, tend to grow long and thick, making them more vulnerable to mealybug infestations. Producers should look for fluffy, white, waxy, or fuzzy insects. Specimens can be collected for species verification by Texas A&M AgriLife Extension Service. Currently, there are no reliable and tested management strategies for pasture mealybug in Texas. Nitrogen fertilization of affected areas has been shown to exacerbate the dieback condition. Thus, avoiding excessive nitrogen fertilization in infested pastures may aid in slowing pasture mealybug population growth. Grazing or cutting the pasture has been recommended in cases where the pasture mealybug is established. This reduces areas of thick growing grass, creating unfavorable conditions for the pest to expand. In pastures heavily infested with pasture mealybug, producers should harvest early before the grass dies to preserve hay quality. For additional information and for reporting the pasture mealybug in field, please contact your local county extension agent. This is Dr. Vanessa Olson with Texas A&M AgriLife Extension in Overton for the Texas Farm Bureau Roundup.
1: In the Texas Panhandle, dry conditions going back to last fall have created issues for farmers, including those who grow winter wheat. James Hunt has our report from Amarillo.
7: This is probably one of the worst wheat crops I've ever seen in my career.
3: That's the assessment of Texas Panhandle wheat from Russell French, whose career as an agronomist in our region spans more than 30 years. The primary reason for the downfall of this year's winter wheat in our area, French says, is the dry conditions that lasted pretty much the entirety of the growing season.
7: I saw dryland wheat that just died this year. It didn't even head out and do anything. And what little bit that did that caught a shower here and there, they're already starting to cut some wheat over in the eastern part of the Texas Panhandle in Lipscomb County, eastern Ocotree County around Booker, and very poor test weights, you know, low 50s, and yields are going to be 5 to 10 bushel per acre or less. It's just a disaster on the dry land this year. And the irrigated wheat is not going to be great this year. It took a tremendous amount of water. If anybody's going to cut a good irrigated wheat crop this year, they had to apply a lot of irrigation water. And those that couldn't do it or would not do it, the irrigated wheat has suffered a lot. And there was a lot that was just grazed out.
3: The good news is, toward the end of May, we did begin to receive rain with some regularity around the Texas Panhandle, but it was way too late to help our wheat, and French is concerned that it might be coming too late for farmers who grow dryland summer crops like sorghum.
7: To me, what's driving everything is going to be crop insurance, you know, whether they do preventive plant or do they go ahead and plant it. It's going to depend on the type of insurance they have and the coverage they have and things like that. But that's probably going to be dictating going forward what happens. But I see a lot of preventive planting happen if we don't continue to get rain.
3: But French does have a bright note to report, as area corn appears to be doing well.
7: People that are committed to growing corn, you know, they pre-watered, and we really had some good subsoil moisture on our irrigated circles from the prior season. And so it didn't take a lot of pre-water to get the profiles full on our corn ground this year. So I would say, you know, the irrigated corn is off to a good start right now. And these rains last week definitely helped that. And so growers right now are really in the weed control mode. A lot of post-herbicide applications are going out and things like that. So we got excellent stands on our irrigated corn. So the bright spot is irrigated corn is off to a good start here in the Panhandle.
3: That's Russell French, who owns French Agronomics in Amarillo. For Farm Bureau Roundup in Amarillo, I'm James Hunt.
1: On the rolling plains, ranchers and farmers continue with their late spring ranching and farming operations as the temperatures heat up. In Wichita Falls, Barry Mahler reports on the latest crop and market conditions.
4: It happens every year about this time. You're moving along, enjoying cool evenings and just some basic springtime weather, and poof, it's summertime. Here on the plains of Texas, you experience it from the hot weather and increase of the activity. The country is moving forward with sprayers, planters, combines, trucks, and, well, a whole lot of us are just getting out and having to do something again. The weather's been interesting as we've had lots of places with good rainfall this spring and others who have missed it. I was putting some herbicide out on a field the other day getting ready for planting, and one end was too wet and the other end had blowing dust. Spring thunderstorms will do that, and it seems to be common this year. Cotton planting here on the plains has been backed up not only by dry weather but very cool evening temperatures that makes it difficult to get the crop up to a strong stand, so the push is on now to make the planting deadline. An extremely windy spring has not helped, as it's tended to dry the ground out very fast and shorten that window of opportunity, but we're rolling now and should have it all in, although some of it will be in less than ideal conditions. Not a lot of wheat to be harvested this year. A lot of producers are telling you they're just spotting around to look for something with some grain in the head after a late freeze really took its toll. Not many combines running this go-round, as a lot of the acres were disastered early. The markets are a little better for grains and cotton than early in the year, but beginning to settle just a little and trying to find a feel for really where we are. Corn planting in the Corn Belt has gone well. The early crop looks good, and that's putting some pressure on the market. I made a trip through Central Texas last week to attend a meeting, and I've never seen corn look this good. Beautiful stands and the maturity moving right along, just about ready to chomp for silage, and probably just one more good rain will take this crop close to harvest. A beautiful sight to see indeed for farmers in Central Texas. From looking at the planting reports and the reaction of the markets, I think it's safe to say we're not going to be short on grain this year, but it might be a challenge to get this crop in the black as input costs are through the roof. Cattle markets are still streaming along with a strong level, with dry weather slowing an increase in herd size that should be well underway by now, but it's been slowed. We celebrate the retirement of Rex Isom this past week as he steps down from the executive director position of the Texas State Soil and Water Conservation Board. Rex has done a great job leading the agency and expanding its role in conservation of our natural resources. Kendria Ray will fill that position with many years of experience working with local conservation boards across Texas, and we're excited for the new era to come. All in all, it's farming time here in Texas, and it's good to get back at it after several months of making tough decisions on what to plant, trying to find ways to slow down the input costs without having a drastic loss of production. We're out there getting it done, just like always, and hoping for the best. Reporting from North Central Texas, I'm Barry Mahler for Farm Bureau Roundup.
1: That is our program for this week. Thank you very much for joining us. Join us again next week as we travel to the Coastal Bend and Central Texas, along with the South Plains and other regions, for the latest in agricultural news. For everyone at Farm Bureau Roundup, I'm Tom Nicoletti, and this is the Texas Farm Bureau Radio Network.

0: such a great tune. That guy's a heck of a storyteller for sure. Luke Combs, Just Want to Be By You. Con Man flying through it, folks. And I tell you, we all know that this radio station plays the hottest country music on the planet. 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
1: 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And this news minute on X brought to you by Interstate Bank, Adobe Walls Gin, and N5 Wireline. All are proud supporters of Area Youth on X. Area Youth camps that begin tomorrow on Monday, the Groover Greyhound Baseball Camp, the Pampa Future Lady Harvester Softball Camp, and the Puritan Youth Baseball Camp. Also continuing on Monday, the Pampa Tennis Camp. Beginning on Tuesday, the Puritan Youth Basketball Camp for boys and girls. The Centennial Route 66 celebration is underway in Amarillo through next Saturday on the 13th. 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Weather Channel forecast, warming on up. Sunshine, light winds in mid-90s this afternoon, near 100 tomorrow.
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0: Well, that tune certainly helped to put him on the map, huh? Big hit for old Jordan Davis. Gonna turn this truck around. Con man taking good care of you here on a Sunday. Stick tight, folks. More great music picked out. Got a request for some Kane Brown and the Zach Brown Band. Gonna get knee deep next.
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2: The U.S. Treasury quietly released its official financial report for 2025. It appears by its own numbers, the U.S. government seems insolvent. It's reported that the Treasury shows about $6 trillion in assets and over $47 trillion in liabilities. Add it all up, and it looks like the U.S. owes more than $130 trillion it doesn't have. 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

0: Well, that dude just keeps cranking them out. His latest big hit called Woman. It's Kane Brown singing his heart out here on the Cotton Man Radio Show. Stick tight, folks. Blake Shelton and Low Cash standing by next.
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2: 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All are proud supporters of area youth on X. Perryton's First Baptist Church kicks off their Vacation Bible School tomorrow on Monday, runs nightly through Thursday. The Spearman EDC will meet on Tuesday morning. XL Energy is proposing to construct a transmission line project that will connect a substation in Potter County to an existing substation in Beckham County, Oklahoma. Public meetings will be held to discuss the project, beginning on Tuesday in Amarillo and in Panhandle, then on Wednesday in Pampa and in Wheeler. The Hemphill County Underground Water Conservation District Board meets on Tuesday evening. Also meeting Tuesday, the Spearman School Board and the Perryton City Council. Weather Channel forecast getting hot. Sunshine, light breezes, mid-90s today. Near 100 Monday through Wednesday. Tuesday and Wednesday, windy as well.
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Campbell, another big sentimental favorite. This time, Dylan Scott singing his heart out and what he'll never have. It's Crack-A-Laggin', folks. You're doing time with the con man, flying through it here on your Sunday. More great music picked out as we look down the barrel of a fully loaded hour's worth of absolutely killer country music. Got the latest from Ella Langley picked out for you. Luke Bryan on the way. After this one, a classic from old Kenny Chesney, and I Wanna Know How Forever Feels.

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3: 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Weather Channel forecast, warming on up. Sunshine, light winds in mid-90s this afternoon, near 100 tomorrow.
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0: Yale Tucker Whitmore counted down in 3, 2, 1. Con Man live and loud, folks. 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

0: Yeah, perfect one to wrap it up with. Gonna kick my boots off. And John Party, con man out the door, folks. Thank you kindly for listening. Not gonna leave you empty-handed, though. Stick tight. Nate Smith, Tyler Hubbard, and Luke Combs on the way. It's con man out.
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2: 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Weather Channel forecast, warming on up. Sunshine, light winds in mid-90s this afternoon, near 100 tomorrow.
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6: And this News Minute on X brought to you by Interstate Bank, Adobe Walls Gin, and N5 Wireline. All are proud supporters of area youth on X. Perryton's First Baptist Church kicks off their Vacation Bible School tomorrow on Monday, runs nightly through Thursday. The Spearman EDC will meet on Tuesday morning. XL Energy is proposing to construct a transmission line project that will connect a substation in Potter County to an existing substation in Beckham County, Oklahoma. Public meetings will be held to discuss the project, beginning on Tuesday in Amarillo and in Panhandle, then on Wednesday in Pampa and in Wheeler. The Hemphill County Underground Water Conservation District Board meets on Tuesday evening. Also meeting Tuesday, the Spearman School Board and the Perryton City Council. Weather Channel forecast getting hot. Sunshine, light breezes, mid-90s today. Near 100 Monday through Wednesday. Tuesday and Wednesday, windy as well.
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0: If you grew up in the city, but you still love yourself some country, well, good news. 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

0: I Can't Love You Anymore. There's Ella Langley. Morgan Wallen, of course, had to respond to fans being outraged of his canceling his Pittsburgh concert prematurely, but it was because of like really bad wind that was rolling into the area. He made a full statement and everything on his social media. Of course, Ella Langley on some of those tour stops with Morgan right now, and you hate to see him have to cancel shows, but he's got to keep his fans safe.
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2: 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Also continuing on Monday, the Pampa Tennis Camp. 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Weather Channel forecast, warming on up. Sunshine, light winds in mid-90s this afternoon, near 100 tomorrow.
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1: 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We still got some friends in low places. 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
6: 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Weather Channel forecast, warm and on up. Sunshine, light winds in mid-90s this afternoon, near 100 tomorrow.
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0: That's Lee Bryce. Well, a tourist flew a drone very close to a mother grizzly and her two cubs near Grizzly Lake in Yellowstone National Park, distressing the bears. Drones are strictly prohibited in national parks. Harassing wildlife is also illegal and can result in fines, jail time, and bans. Rangers and bystanders were upset. The offender was not immediately identified, but with these things, usually, it's only a matter of time. Let's be respectful if you go to visit any of our national parks this summer. Remember, the idea is leave no trace, take nothing, and for the love of God, if you see wildlife, stay away.
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2: And this News Minute on X brought to you by Interstate Bank, Adobe Walls Gin, and N5 Wireline. All are proud supporters of area youth on X. Perryton's First Baptist Church kicks off their vacation Bible school tomorrow on Monday, runs nightly through Thursday. The Spearman EDC will meet on Tuesday morning. XL Energy is proposing to construct a transmission line project that will connect a substation in Potter County to an existing substation in Beckham County, Oklahoma. Public meetings will be held to discuss the project, beginning on Tuesday in Amarillo and in Panhandle, then on Wednesday in Pampa and in Wheeler. The Hemphill County Underground Water Conservation District Board meets on Tuesday evening. Also meeting Tuesday, the Spearman School Board and the Perryton City Council. Weather Channel forecast getting hot. Sunshine, light breezes, mid-90s today. Near 100 Monday through Wednesday. Tuesday and Wednesday, windy as well.
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9: 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Weather Channel forecast, warming on up. Sunshine, light winds in mid-90s this afternoon, near 100 tomorrow.
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0: Well, it was sad news for Morgan Wallen fans in Pittsburgh this weekend. If you missed it, Morgan had to basically shut down his concert before it even started because of really bad wind that was going to be rolling into the area. He addressed it on Instagram, explaining that his team and officials recommended cancellation due to the winds and, you know, large stage, a lot of things flying around. Could be super dangerous.
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2: 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Weather Channel forecast, warm and on up. Sunshine, light winds in mid-90s this afternoon, near 100 tomorrow.
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5: 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Weather Channel forecast, a hot week coming up. We'll drop to the upper 60s tonight. Monday through Wednesday, sunny, a little windy, and near 100.
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1: Well, data centers are coming. I say coming. They're already here in many respects. And this is just the way the world happens now. Like them, don't like them. I don't think there's anything anybody's going to be able to do to stop this stuff. This is commerce. They're going to require the power. Markets will ultimately figure that out with, I don't know, some way in from government, I suppose. But markets will handle this. And here's one thing I know. Electric power generation, natural gas is the largest fuel source for that, easily. The data centers point to a massive future need for power, and in many respects, that power can only come from natural gas. There will be some come from other sources. And the good news is we've got plenty of it. We've got plenty of it. We've got more natural gas. We're finding it all the time.
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1: I'm David Sloan with the North Plains Groundwater Conservation District, and I'm here to help you get the most out of your water. Some of the things that came out of 2025 was just, number one, how efficient subsurface drip is compared to sprinkler irrigation. We were able to cut back by a third of the amount of water applied, and we could increase yield by almost 6%, and that was a huge finding. Another finding that we found this year, despite the fact that the forage sorghum actually yielded much better in 2025 compared to 2024, we actually found that moving into the 2026 season, dairies don't really want forage sorghum. All their bunkers are full. They're actually able to pick and choose, and they're preferring corn silage. So there wasn't really a market. So we've dropped that for 2026, despite the fact that you can actually produce a lot of tons with not a lot of water. So it's market forces rather than actual physical agronomics, you know, in terms of water sufficiency. To learn more, go to northplainsgcd.org.
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2: And this News Minute on X brought to you by Interstate Bank, Adobe Walls Gin, and N5 Wireline, all are proud supporters of area youth on X. Perryton's First Baptist Church kicks off their vacation Bible school tomorrow on Monday, runs nightly through Thursday. The Spearman EDC will meet on Tuesday morning. XL Energy is proposing to construct a transmission line project that will connect a substation in Potter County to an existing substation in Beckham County, Oklahoma. Public meetings will be held to discuss the project, beginning on Tuesday in Amarillo and in Panhandle, then on Wednesday in Pampa and in Wheeler. The Hemphill County Underground Water Conservation District Board meets on Tuesday evening. Also meeting Tuesday, the Spearman School Board and the Perryton City Council. Weather Channel forecast, thank God for the rain, because we are going to get hot this week. It looks like mid-90s on Monday, a little breezy, windy, and near 100 on Tuesday, Wednesday, and Thursday.
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0: this neighborhood, Dirks Bentley lives right next to Alabama. And just up the street from Jason Aldean.
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2: 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Howdy, and welcome in Rick Jackson's Country Classics. How things are changing in Nashville. The women are taking over. This year, the awards and biggest hits have come from Megan Maroney, Lena Wilson, and especially Ella Langley, among others. And don't you know, they're saying it's about time. Still, they got a long way to go to catch Dolly, Loretta, Reba, and Tammy, and you'll see just how much today as we celebrate the Queens of Country.

Nancy Klein and Trisha Yearwood and Dolly Parton in there too as we kick off our feature of the Queens of Country. And before we're through, we'll count down the top 10 female hit makers in the history of country music, including the number one female hit maker ever, the true queen of country music. And meanwhile, we've got an amazing lineup of incredible talent, including the Canadian songbird. Here comes Anne Murray on our feature of the Queens of Country. There's a

0: That's Lacey J. Dalton. She was still a waitress when she first heard one of her songs on the radio, trying to support her family all by herself because her husband had drowned in a tragic swimming accident. And even though she didn't write that song, she surely knows the story of hard knocks that come with the dreams of stardom for those who arrive at that famous street in Music City, otherwise known as Music Row on 16th Avenue. And I've got two-time female vocalist of the year, Mary Chapin Carpenter, next on our feature of the Queens of Country.
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6: 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Weather Channel forecast, a hot week coming up. We'll drop to the upper 60s tonight. Monday through Wednesday, sunny, a little windy, and near 100.
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0: It's Rick Jackson's Country Classics only on 98.3 KXDJ. Mary Chapin Carpenter always thought of herself as a songwriter first and wrote many of her biggest hits, including her most evergreen song, this one called Down at the Twist and Shout. And here she comes on our feature of the Queens of Country.

0: so excited the first time I heard that voice. And then I couldn't believe it when I discovered she was only 13 years old. 13! And she sounded like a reincarnation of Patsy Cline. But, you know, she never recorded another song like that one, a kind of country torch ballad. From that moment on, she moved in a more pop direction and never quite reached the star status I think she could have if she had remained true to her country roots. But boy, what a voice. You can't argue with that. Leanne Rimes, and we got Juice Newton and Lynn Anderson just before that. Barbara Mandrell coming up on our feature of the Queens of Country.
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12: And it might find a couple of notable items about this song. First, it sounds live, but it's not. It's a studio recording with a live audience dubbed in. Second, Barbara Mandrell had already recorded the main track before they added George Jones to the recording. And that was a last-second decision. Originally, the producer, Tom Collins, wanted Ernest Tubb for the duet segment. But just before they contacted him, Barbara said, "Wait a minute. Why don't we ask George? It's his name in the song." And everyone in the studio kind of went, duh.

0: of her music is something to celebrate. It's 100%. I don't think country music has ever seen an artist who is more authentic than Loretta Lynn. That's why her fans have always been so loyal and enthusiastic, because there isn't a fake bone in her body. I love her, and that's not an overstatement. I truly do. She represents everything that is true and right about country music. And when she says you're looking at country, believe it. Up next, we got Linda Ronstadt on the way on our feature of the Queens of Country.
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12: 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DJ. Roy Orbison wrote and recorded this song during his heyday back in 1963, but it wasn't a hit. In the years before Linda Ronstadt made it the best-selling song of her career, many others had given it a shot too, but it was Linda who knocked it out of the park. And I use that baseball term to describe this hit because the song was so big, baseball announcers started calling a fastball strike by a pitcher a Linda Ronstadt because it blew by you. the title of this 1977 hit by Linda Ronstadt. It's called Blue Bayou, and more of our feature of

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